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0: And you just heard The Undertones with Teenage Kicks. Before that, Discharge with The End. This is our UK Punk Hour for the last show of the semester. What do we got coming up next?
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1: When the people of the country have forgotten how to disagree, the national economy is said to be okay. The wages that you get will help you to forget. 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Even now you haven't eaten because you can't afford to eat or drink to keep your brain alive. Blame the system for the weather. Carry on as ever. 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
0: And you just heard Subhumans with Work Rest Play Die. Before that, Soap and No Offense with Not a Love Song. And even before that, Panic Shack with The Ick. We've got some great music coming up for you for UK punk. But before that, let's have that Central New York weather.
1: So, for our central New York weather, tonight we're going to be in the low 50s, mostly clear, then a chance of showers. Tuesday, we're going to be in the mid-70s with a chance of thunderstorms. Tuesday night, we're going to be in the mid-40s with a chance of showers. Wednesday, we're going to be in the mid-50s of showers. Wednesday night, we're going to be in the upper 30s, chance of showers, then more showers. And Thursday, we're going to be in the upper 50s with a slight chance of showers. And then Thursday night, we're going to be in the upper 30s, mostly cloudy. Now, over on Ithaca South Hill, it's currently 66 degrees and fair with a few clouds.
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1: And I'm DJ Dr. Martin.
0: And you just heard Youth Man with Heavy Rain. Before that, GBH, Passenger on the Menu. Before that, X-Ray Specs with Warrior and Woolworths. Before that, The Exploited with Son of a Copper.
1: Oh, yeah.
0: And even before that, The Stranglers with No More Heroes. With this UK punk hour we've got for you, do you want to share any experiences that you've had with any of these artists, Dr. Martin?
1: Well, I've seen the Subhumans twice now, and every time the room usually is flipped over by the end of it. They're really good. Dick, the singer, he's a sociologist, as my father usually says. But funny story about a band coming up, Grade 2. We're going to play them next. They were actually the first punk band I ever saw live, and I didn't even know what they were going to be when I saw them. It was 2 years now, going on 3 years ago. They opened for Agnostic Front and Murphy's Law in Syracuse, and some stuff went down that night. We're not going to get into details, but they were
0: not safe for radio.
1: yeah. But they were the first punk band I ever saw, and that was back when they were like in their skins, and this is like when they were an oi band. But now they're not. They're not really as like oi street punk anymore. Now they're more like harmonic and kind of like pop punk, and I don't know, I kind of like their original stuff more, like when I saw them. I mean, they're still like skins, but like it's kind of changed a little. I don't know if you folks have heard of them or not. They just had an album out, actually. I don't remember what it's called though, but yeah,
0: that's fantastic.
1: Oh, thank you. Oh,
0: well,
1: yeah,
0: we'll look forward to hearing them right up next on 92 WICB. Don't touch that dial.

0: 92 WICB on 91.7 FM, The Punk Show. I'm DJ Dr. Martin.
1: And I'm DJ Electrofuneral. What did we just hear?
0: We just heard Pet Needs, Hey You, Hey You. Before that, The Clashes, Coa Cola. Before that, The Chisel, Tooth and Nail. Before that, The Tuts, Give Us Something Worth Voting For. And before that, Grade 2's All I Know.
1: Before we get back into the UK punk show, we've got some central New York weather for you. Tonight, lows in the mid-50s, mostly clear and chance of showers. Tomorrow, highs in the upper 70s, chance of showers, and then chance of thunderstorms. Tomorrow night, lows in the upper 40s with showers. Wednesday, highs in the upper 50s with showers. And Wednesday night, lows in the upper 30s, showers, then a chance of showers. Right here, right now in Ithaca South Hill, it is 66 degrees Fahrenheit, 19 degrees Celsius. And we're going to get back into the UK punk with Angelic Upstarts, Vice Squad, and Wire with Ex-Lion Tamer right here, right now on WICB.

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1: And I'm DJ Dr. Martin.
0: And you just heard Angelic Upstarts with Last Night, Another Soldier. That one was for my dad, who recommended that band to me. Thanks, Dad.
1: Good job, Dad.
0: Before that, we heard Vice Squad with Stand Strong, Stand Proud. And before that, Wire with Ex-Lion Tamer. It's been a fantastic show tonight, delving deep into UK punk here with DJ Dr. Martin. What do we got coming up next to finish off the show? And this will be our last hour of the semester, but stay tuned for Dr. Martin's shift after this.
1: Oh my gosh. So coming in next, we got some Droog Punk. We got Major Accidents, Breakaway. Then we're going to finish it off with a little classic. We got Sex Pistols, Submission, here on 92 WICB on 91.7 FM, the station for innovation.

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Lovers, Vandals, Hooligans, Cranks. Recognise the labels? They say we don't care about human beings. We say all sentient beings, animal or human, have the right to live, free from pain, torture and suffering. They say because we are human and speak the same, we matter more. Is our pain or suffering any greater or lesser than that of animals? Human v animal rights is a natural

92 WICB on 91.7 FM. It's the Punk Show, and I'm your host, DJ Dr. Martin. You just heard Conflicts. This is the ALF. And before that, you heard Sex Pistols' Submission. Right, now we've got a great another hour of punk rock coming up for you, so don't adjust that dial. Stay right here. Coming up next, we got a song, Susie's Song. This is 1 Mile Below. Enjoy.

0: 92 WICB on 91.7 FM. Welcome back to the Punk Show. You just heard The Heart Attacks, You Ought to Know. Before that, you heard Susie. And before that, House of Sugar, One Mile Below. All right, let's take a quick look over at our central New York weather. Tonight, we're going to be in the mid-50s, mostly clear, and then chance of showers. Tuesday, we're going to be in the upper 70s with a chance of thunderstorms. Tuesday night, we're going to be in the mid-40s of showers. Wednesday, we're going to be in the mid-50s of showers again. Wednesday night, we're going to be in the upper 30s with a chance of showers likely. Thursday, we're going to be in the upper 50s, showers likely again. And Thursday night, we're going to be in the upper 30s. Mostly cloudy. Over on Ithaca South Hill, pardon me, I'm sorry. Over on our Ithaca South Hill, there we go. It is currently 66 degrees, and there's a few clouds up in the sky. Okay, coming up next, let's do... coming up next, how about, let's get in a good one. How about... We'll do 1984. This is, next up we've got The Foreskins, 1984. Enjoy.
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92 WICB on 91.7 FM, The Punk Show. You just heard Blood and Whiskey's Paranoid State. Before that, you heard Ministry's Animosity. Before that, you heard Das Each's Lazarus. And before that, you heard The Foreskins, 1984. We're getting a lot of variety on this hour of The Punk Show. A lot of variety. Well, anyways, the semester is coming to a close again. Another rounding off of the punk show. I'll be returning next semester, fear never, back in the fall for another rounding time of punk and rock. So carry on as ever. I got more shows this summer. The scene is alive and well. The Ithaca and Syracuse scene are alive and well. Got some good shows coming to Binghamton, so if you're in the local area, check it out, you know, get involved, have fun. Doesn't matter how old you are, we're all, you're still a punk at heart. As Waddy says, punk's not dead. Anyways, let's just keep on going. Next, we got a Bad Religion song. This is the Flat Earth Society. Enjoy.

92 WICB on 91.7 FM, The Punk Show. I'm your host, DJ Dr. Martin. You just heard The Damned's New Rose. Before that, you heard Motorhead's Motorhead. And before that, you heard The Addicts, Baby Got Run Over by a Steamroller. Before that, you heard a little Singing in the Rain. And then everything else that happened, I would just like to formally apologize. The system has, again, failed not just me, but it has failed you as listeners. And I'm not exactly sure what it played either, but it was not the CD that I put in there, and, well, I had to do a little adjusting, needless to say. So thanks for sticking around, and thanks for sticking through me with that little dilemma. But anyways, yeah, I'm sorry about that. I don't even know what that was. That was really weird. Anyways, let's take a quick look at our weather. Currently, our central New York weather. Tonight, we're going to be in the low 50s, mostly clear. Then Tuesday, we're going to be in the mid-70s, chance of thunderstorms. Tuesday night, we're going to be in the low 50s with showers. Wednesday, we're going to be in the mid-50s with showers. Wednesday night, we're going to be in the low 30s with a chance of showers. Thursday, we're going to be in the upper 50s with slight chance of showers. And Thursday night, we're going to be in the low 30s, mostly cloudy. And over on our Ithaca South Hill, it is currently 66 degrees. Wonderful. Thanks for sticking in and sticking around through that. The Damned that was actually requested, Yoda actually called in. So may the fourth be with you, I suppose. Yoda called in. He asked me to play him a song. And so I played that one for him. He said, play a song I like, and I think Yoda likes that song. All right, let's just keep this going. Hopefully we don't have any more technical errors. Next up, we got Negative Approach, Evacuate. Enjoy.

92 WICB on 91.7 FM, The Punk Show. I'm DJ Dr. Martin. You just heard London After Midnight's Hot Stuff. Before that, A Request, Dead Boy, Sonic Reducer. Before that, Negative Approaches, Evacuate. And that about wraps up my last punk show of the semester. Thank you, everyone, again, for tuning in at home. I really appreciate it. Hopefully it's been a good show. Hopefully we've had a good time for all of you, and hopefully we've had some fun. And I will. It's been a pleasure, as again. It's been a pleasure, as always. And hopefully you won't see me, but hopefully you'll hear me spinning some stuff next semester. So we're going to wrap it up. We're going to wrap it up with some X, and then we're going to wrap it up with some Circle Jerks. No better way to end it. So this has been Dr. Martin signing off for a little while on WICB, the station for innovation, The Punk Show. Right. Punk's not dead.

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0: 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No, they ain't. 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Diesel flow so great. 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Get rolled up like a tube of toothpaste. Turkey. This ain't a requirement or a law.
1: Do what you want.
0: I'm just trying to be raw. So I can put wire to your jaw. And silence all the trash you've been talking so far. This ain't a requirement or a law. I'm just trying to be raw. So

you and lit you with burning explosive force. I'm the source, of course. King D, I'm the Lord of War. Straight strategy, chaining flows into a trilogy of brilliancy, causing clinical injury before being finicky. Look inwardly or sportingly, do away with you horribly, quizzically, get busy on you vividly, lucidly, flow like I'm in a state of lunacy, probingly, poke at you with street poetry. You know you're weak, so why you even in the mode to speak? Hush your mouth like a child, for I flesh you out with my style. Bust you out right in front of the crowd, perpetrating the fraud, being a loud mouth. Titanium funk, put your brain in a slump, really take you to lunch, you'll be aching with lumps and knots on your big head the size of rocks, for riding a jock and diving in my private stock. I'm fly, you flop. I'm sly, you slop.

put wire to your jaw. 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I know y'all can't stand seeing gear now. 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Nowhere, diamond head. This is hip hop. You was lying, saying it was finally dead. Fall back, black, to catch a rap attack. Cause your square's a box of Cracker Jacks. 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
1: Working on a weekend like usual. 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

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I only

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0: Speaking of Nirvana, it was there. 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
1: Less morose and more present. 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

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Ooh, that rhymed. Y'all some rappers? Y'all rap low-key? 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

Yo, why do people drop garbage? 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
1: ABC News, I'm Brian Clark. The ceasefire between the U.S. and Iran appeared to be in jeopardy Monday as both sides opened fire on the other in the Strait of Hormuz. The United Arab Emirates says it intercepted Iranian missiles and drones. Monday was also the start of the U.S. push to help commercial ships get through the Strait of Hormuz, but retired CIA officer Daryl Blocker says that may not be enough to move shipping again.
2: Everybody knows it's not safe, and then we still have to factor in the mines. So the way that would be done is they're going to have to control the mouth of the Strait of Hormuz and not just those ships that are trapped on the inside right now.
1: The war continuing to impact gas prices. The national average now $4.48 a gallon, more than $1.50 higher than when the war began. Vice President J.D. Vance heads to Iowa today on behalf of a Republican congressman, but a potential litmus test in a key nominating state for a possible White House contender in 2028. This is ABC News. Five people are sick after an outbreak of the hantavirus on a cruise ship that's already blamed for three deaths. About 150 people are now trapped on the ship off the coast of Africa, says ABC's Victor Okendo.
3: Medics are now working to evacuate three people on board the Dutch-based ship, which has been refused permission to dock in Cape Verde off West Africa. Jake Rosemarin, one of 17 Americans trapped on board.
4: We're people, people with families, with lives, with people waiting for us at home.
3: Hantavirus is a rare but serious illness spread by exposure to rodents. It's the same virus that killed Gene Hackman's wife, Betsy Arakawa, last year.
1: With Spirit Airlines grounded, experts say that could mean higher prices for your next flight. The Wall Street Journal reports that even with Spirit struggling over the last few years, it still put pressure on other carriers to rein in prices. And Amazon, another challenge to FedEx and UPS, saying any business can now use its logistics network. Brian Clark, ABC News.
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By Lone Kitty and Light Out by Javelin. Coming up, I've got some killer music coming your way with songs by Cylon Sailors and Faint Life, but first I'm going to start off your morning right with Too Dumb to Die by Worry Club right here on WICU.

0: Hey, hi, hello. I am DJ Sid, and you're listening to 92 WICB. You just heard The Tiny Wave by Cylon Sailor, All My Light by Faint Life, and Too Dumb to Die by Worry Club. Coming up, I've got some great songs by Basement and Lucy Dacus, but before that, let's take a look at the central New York weather. Tonight, we have lows in the mid-40s with a chance of showers. Tomorrow, we have highs in the low 50s with another chance of showers. Tomorrow night, we have lows in the high 30s with a chance of showers. And on Thursday, May 7th, we have highs in the high 50s with mostly sunny skies and then a chance of showers. And it's currently a beautiful 60 degrees on Ithaca South Hill, and there is no chance of showers. 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
1: ABC News, I'm Brian Clark. The fragile ceasefire between Iran and the U.S. feeling a bit more fragile this morning after Iran launched new attacks on the United Arab Emirates. Two American-flagged merchant ships made it through the Strait of Hormuz yesterday under the Trump administration's new Project Freedom. No word on any more ships crossing today. But worries about more fighting are sending oil prices higher, and ABC and gas buddies Patrick DeHaan tells ABC.
2: We could be seeing a national average rise to 455 to 475 by the time Memorial Day rolls around.
1: The World Health Organization says two people aboard a cruise ship or several are sick with suspected hantavirus are being prepared to go to the Netherlands for treatment. Three people died after the virus appeared. Indiana voters heading to primary polls today. Seven Republican state senators are facing primary challenges from candidates backed by President Trump. The president's targeting Republicans who voted against redistricting in the state. This is ABC News. The man accused of a firebomb attack on pro-Israeli marchers in Colorado last year is planning to plead guilty to more than 100 state charges this week.
3: 46-year-old Mohammed Salomon is facing over 100 state charges, including first-degree murder, attempted murder, and assault. He's accused of setting fire to a crowd at a pro-Israel march last summer on Boulder's famous Pearl Street Mall. He allegedly used a makeshift flamethrower and Molotov cocktails. A dozen people were injured and a woman died 24 days after the attack. Now prosecutors tell ABC News Salomon is planning to plead guilty this week. He's also facing federal charges. Alex Stone, ABC News.
1: Britney Spears pleaded guilty to a lesser charge in connection with her March DUI arrest Monday. The 44-year-old pop star avoids jail time in what the prosecutor's office called a standard plea for defendants with no prior history and were not involved in a crash and who have sought private treatment, which Spears already has. I'm Brian Clark, ABC News.
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Hey, hi, how's it going? I'm DJ Sid, and you're listening to some modern rock on WICB. You just heard Ankles by Lucy Dacus, Wired by Basement, and Lake Michigan by Rogue Wave. Coming up, I've got some killer music with songs by Lucky, Group Love, and Julia Jacqueline. But first, we're going to listen to La Morningstar by the Electrolicious. I can't believe that it's already the end of the semester. Like, it does not feel real. And I have to move out, and I really don't want to because I have so much stuff in my dorm, and it's not going to be fun. I have, like, little trinkets and stuff. Like, how does one pack a trinket? Should I just, like, put it in a plastic bag? Please send me your advice. 607-274-3217. Please. Anyways, here's La Morningstar right here on WIC.

0: Hey, hi, hello, how's it going? I'm DJ Sid, and you're listening to 92 WICB. 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There we go. Up next, Up next, I've got songs by Young Veins and Julian Baker, but before that, let's take a look at the central New York weather. Tonight we have lows in the mid-40s with a chance of showers. Tomorrow we have highs in the low 50s with a chance of showers. Tomorrow night we have lows in the high 30s with showers. And on Thursday, May 7th, we have highs in the high 50s with mostly sunny skies and then a chance of showers. And it's currently a beautiful 60 degrees on Ithaca South Hill with no showers. So, soak up the sun, I guess. Anyways... here is Get Me Away From Here, I'm Dying by Julian Baker and Calvin Lauber, right here on WICB.
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Good morning, everyone. It is currently 8:05 a.m., and I hope you are all having a fantastic morning. You just heard She Makes Me Feel Real by The Cardinals, and before that, Sleepless by The Tropics, and even before that, Now More Than Ever by Dear Boy. Coming up next, you'll hear a track called 16 by Rainbow Kitten Surprise and a track by Death Bells. But we want to hear what you want to hear, so if you have a request, please call our studio line at 607-274-3217. Again, the studio line is 607-274-3217. Okay, please call in. Stay tuned for more on WICB. Do not touch that dial.

0: World. You currently just heard 16 by The Rainbow, Kid and Surprise. But before we hear our next tracks, let's take a look at our weather for Central New York. Currently on South Hill, it is 62 degrees. Today, it'll be in the high 70s with a slight chance of T-storms and a chance of more T-storms. And then tonight, it'll be in the low 40s with a chance of showers. Wednesday, it'll be in the high 50s with also a chance of showers. And Wednesday night, in the low 30s, which showers are then likely too. Up next, you will hear some of our news, but before, after that, you will hear Only You by Death Bells, a track by The Strokes, and a track by Glitterer. 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
1: ABC News, I'm Brian Clark. Worries this morning about the state of the ceasefire in the Middle East after some attacks by Iran. ABC's chief global affairs anchor Martha Raddatz says,
2: Iran striking out at its neighbors after the U.S. announced it would help safely guide some of the 1,600 stranded commercial ships through the Strait of Hormuz. Video circulating on social media showing flames reaching into the sky from a port in the United Arab Emirates after Iran struck an oil facility, the first major attack on a U.S. regional ally since the ceasefire went into effect.
1: Pentagon Chief Pete Hegseth and the chairman of the Joint Chiefs of Staff will update the conflict this morning. One person's in custody after a shooting on the National Mall not far from the White House. A Secret Service officer saw someone who looked like they had a gun. That person then ran and fired off several shots. The suspect was hit by officers during a chase. This is ABC News. Cole Allen was in court Monday, suspected of attempting to harm President Trump and members of his administration almost 2 weeks ago. ABC's Chief Justice Correspondent Pierre Thomas has more.
3: The suspect in the White House Correspondents' Dinner shooting faced a hearing about whether he should remain on 24-hour lockdown. The judge appeared sympathetic, at one point apologizing for the conditions, but some authorities believe that he was initially suicidal, and prosecutors claim that he allegedly told the FBI that he would die in the confrontation.
1: A retailing pioneer has died. Doris Fisher has died at 94, along with her late husband, Don. They founded the clothing chain The Gap in 1969. A Gap spokesperson said that she died Saturday, surrounded by her family. An explosion at a fireworks plant in central China killed at least 26 people and injured more than 60, according to state media, which said all manufacturing was halted nearby. I'm Brian Clark, ABC News.
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modern rock. You just heard one of my favorite songs, I Saw the Light by Todd Rundgren. And before that you heard Stainless Steel by Glitterer. And even before that, Selfless by The Strokes. Up next you will hear some more tracks, but before we get to those tracks, I want to tell you guys a joke of the day. I've been doing it lately to my friends and I absolutely love it. Okay, today's joke. Why don't scientists trust atoms? I wonder. Well, it's because they make up everything. Very funny. Okay, up next you will hear Love Leave the Body by Trembler and a track by Babe Rainbow. Stay tuned for more WICB. Do not touch that dial.

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Pillars, and before that, O2 Mooney's by Leisure Hour. 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

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You just heard Small Talk from Call Security. This is DJ G-Rock, and get ready for another fantastic hour of modern rock. Next up, we have Another Way to Waste Time from The Moss, then songs from Bush and Phoebe Rings, right here on 92 WICB.

0: 92 WICB. You just heard Static from Phoebe Rings. Before that was More Than Machines by Bush. And before all of that was Another Way to Waste Time by The Mass. The Moss. Alright, we've got some more fantastic music coming up, but first here is your Central New York weather. It is 62 degrees today here on Ithaca's South Hill. Today we are looking at temperatures in the low 70s with a slight chance of thunderstorms. Tonight, 80% chance of showers with lows in the high 40s. Wednesday, temperatures in the low 50s with 100% chance of rain. Then Wednesday night, lows in the high 30s with showers likely, then a chance of showers. Then Thursday, highs in the mid-50s with a 20% chance of rain. Alright, next up we have songs from Gin Blossoms, Into It Over It, and Fatboy Slim, all right here on 92 WICB.
1: ABC News, I'm Brian Clark. More ships are expected to travel through the Strait of Hormuz in the coming days under what's being called Project Freedom. That's the message from a Pentagon briefing this morning, describing the defensive operation of the U.S. military to try to get cargo flowing through the strait despite threats from Iran. Joint Chiefs Chair General Dan Kane said there's a huge backlog of ships.
2: There are currently 22,500 mariners embarked on more than 1,550 commercial vessels trapped in the Arabian Gulf, unable to transit.
1: Two U.S. flagships sailed the strait yesterday. No word yet, though, on when any others may try. Voters heading to the polls today in several states, including in Indiana, where seven Republican state senators are facing primary challenges from candidates backed by President Trump. The incumbents all opposed redistricting that could have favored Republicans. This is ABC News. California is suing State Farm Insurance, claiming the company mishandled more than 11,000 claims from last year's devastating wildfires. Jesse Albert lost his home in Altadena and tells ABC.
3: While they didn't cause the fire, right, the injury from their actions, the delays, the having to relive everything, it's huge.
1: State Farm denies any wrongdoing and says it disagrees with the characterization. A settlement means the two Hollywood stars will not head to court in their lawsuit, says ABC's Aaron Katursky.
4: Blake Lively and Justin Baldoni will not come face-to-face in a courtroom. 2 weeks before trial, Lively and Baldoni's production company reached a settlement, ending one of Hollywood's highest-profile feuds. The settlement concludes a year and a half of contentious litigation that drew in other celebrities like Hugh Jackman, Gigi Hadid, and Taylor Swift.
1: There are allegations of harassment and defamation. I'm Brian Clark, ABC News.
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92 WICB. You just heard Praise You from Fatboy Slim. Before that was Viz Major by Intuit Over It. And before all of that was Gin Blossoms from Hey Jealousy. If you've got a song that you want to hear, call into the studio line, 607-274-3217. That's 607-274-3217. All right, next up we have Up High Down Low from Ages and Ages, followed by songs from Wes Parker, Someone Still Owes You, Someone Still Owes You, Someone Still Loves You, Boris Yeltsin, Koufax, and Lower Town, right here on 92 WICB.

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0: 92 WICB. You just heard I Like You a Lot from Lower Town. For that was Isabel by Koufax. Before that was Young Presidents by Someone Still Loves You, Boris Yeltsin. Before that was Pull Me Under from Wes Parker. And before all of that was Up High, Down Low from Ages and Ages. We've got some more fantastic music coming up, but first here is your Central New York weather. It is 66 degrees today here on Ithaca's South Hill. Today we are looking at temperatures in the low 70s with a 50% chance of thunderstorms. Tonight, temperatures in the mid 40s with an 80% chance of rain. Wednesday, 100% chance of rain with highs in the low 50s. Wednesday night, temperatures in the high 30s with a 60 to 30% chance of rain. And then Thursday, temperatures in the mid 50s with a 20% chance of rain. All right, next up we have songs from Flagship and Mercyland right here on 92 WICB.
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92 WICB, you just heard Amerigod from Mercyland. Before that was Mexican Jackpot from Flagship. We've come to the end of this hour of modern rock, but stay tuned. Hobo Lullaby is up right after this. All right, next up we have Cleaning Bricks from Insecure Men, and then a song from Dinosaur Jr. right here on 92 WICB.

0: 92 WICB. That was Front Range with Way Back in the Hills off their album Ramblin' on the Mind to start off our 10 o'clock hour here, as always, on the Hubble's Lullaby, your home for the best folk, Americana, and bluegrass tunes. As always, I'm DJ Theo.
1: I'm DJ Ani.
0: And folks, this is a sentimental one. This is our last show of the year.
1: What a ways we've come.
0: What a ways we have come. This would have been my last Hubble's Lullaby, like, ever. Which is insane to think about for a show I've been hosting for, what, 2.5 years? Wow. Wow. I'm old. Listeners, you've been listening to me for way too long. My goodness. But I love this show so dearly. And we'll both be returning to it, don't fret. But it's just going to be a couple months until we do. Yeah. We have the summer, of course. Hey, you guys are stuck with me. Sorry, I'm not going anywhere. But DJ Ani and I are planning to be hosting Sunday.
1: Yes.
0: On Sunday from 2 to 4 p.m. If you like this show and you can't listen to it on Tuesdays, you should tune in on Sundays from 2 to 4 p.m. Where you could find right now. And next Sunday also is DJ Mick and DJ Cat Marvel hosting the show. Yes. So we'll have to move some folks around. It's a popular show here at WICB as well. Lots of people want to get their hands on it. But it's my baby, sort of. You know, it's not my show, but like... I've had it for a while.
1: You've hosted it for a while.
0: I'm like the shepherd for it. I think that's a good parallel.
1: Yeah.
0: But that's enough. We'll get more sentimental crap as we get into it. But we have lots of great music coming up. DJ Ani, would you like to tell folks what we've got coming up?
1: Well, I would love to, DJ Theo. We have artists coming up like Tracy Chapman. But right now we have Nico with the song The Fairest of the Seasons off her album Chelsea Girl. 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
0: This is the Hubble's Lullaby.

0: 92 WICB. That was Tracy Chapman with the song Fast Car off her Greatest Hits album. Before that, you heard Nico with The Fairest of the Seasons off the album Chelsea Girl. And before that, you heard Front Range with the song Way Back in the Hills off the album Ramblin' on My Mind. We still have some amazing folk, Americana, and bluegrass tunes headed your way. But before we get into that, say, DJ Theo, would you like to look over at our Central New York weather?
1: I'd love to, DJ Ani. Today, we've got a slight chance of thunderstorms, high in the low 70s. Tonight, some more showers, low in the mid 40s. Some more showers Wednesday, high in the low 50s. Wednesday night, some more showers, likely low in the upper 30s. And Thursday, it's mostly sunny with a slight chance of showers, high in the mid 50s. But right now, in Ithaca's beautiful South Hill, we've got a few clouds and it's breezy. 70 degrees Fahrenheit, 21 degrees Celsius. Beautiful.
0: Beautiful.
1: It's back to me. We have more great music coming up in our last-ish episode of The Hobo's Lullaby for now, featuring DJ Theo and DJ Ani. We've got Lee Murdoch and right now Dead Grass featuring Vassar Clemens, Friend of the Devil off their self-titled album. This is 92 WICB.
0: The Hobo's Lullaby.

0: 92WICB. That was Harry Belafonte with Deo, Banana Boat song off his album Calypso. Before that, Lee Murdoch with The Scottish Hero off The Lost Lake Sailors. And before that, Dead Grass featuring Vassar Clemens with Friend of the Devil off their self-titled album. We are halfway through our first hour of The Hobo's Lullaby. I'm DJ Theo.
1: I'm DJ Ani.
0: And we still got tons more great music coming your way on our final episode for now of The Hobo's Lullaby with DJ Theo and DJ Ani. I have to like specify all of these things because it's like the show is not ending. It's not ending with both of us. It's just ending with both of us for now.
1: It's the last spring show with both of us.
0: That's a good way to put it.
1: Yeah.
0: Ish. Yes.
1: Ish. Yeah.
0: Yeah.
1: I'm close sure. Enough. Yeah. Close enough.
0: Close enough. Oh, last show until we bring it, you know, until we're back for the
1: bring
0: fall.
1: Bring it back.
0: Bring it back. All right. DJ Ani, would you like to tell us what we got coming up?
1: Well, DJ Theo, we have artists such as Zoe Mulford, but right now we have Orville Peck with the song Dead of Night off his album Pony. 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

0: 92 WICB. That was Simon and Garfunkel with The Boxer off their album. Greatest Hits. Before that, Joni Mitchell with Raised on Robbery off her Hits album. And before that, Zoe Mulford with Pocket Full of Quarters off her album Coyote Wings. This is 92 WICB, The Hobo's Lullaby. We've got more great music coming up, but say, DJ Ani, would you like to take a look at that central New York weather for us?
1: I would love to, DJ Theo. Today, we have highs in the mid-70s with a slight chance of thunderstorms and then another chance of thunderstorms. And tonight, we're looking at lows in the mid-40s with some showers. Tomorrow, we have highs in the low 50s with continued showers. And Thursday, we're looking at highs in the mid-50s with mostly sunny skies and then a slight chance of showers again. But currently on Ithaca's beautiful South Hill, it is 70 degrees Fahrenheit. It's a few clouds out there and breezy. Love to hear it.
0: Love to hear it. Actually, not too bad outside.
1: It's just a little windy.
0: I am not looking forward to the wind. That's like the one thing I don't like about living up on a hill is the wind.
1: Yeah.
0: Pretty crazy stuff.
1: It's bad. It's windy, but it's never windy.
0: It's never too windy enough for great music.
1: Yeah, there we go.
0: That's now we ace the transition.
1: Yes.
0: DJ Ani, what do we have coming up here?
1: Well, we have songs by Carlene Carter, and right now we have Neutral Milk Hotel with the song Two-Headed Boy off the album In the Aeroplane Over the Sea. 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
0: The Hobo's Lullaby.

0: 92 WICB. That was Carlene Carter with Give Me the Roses off her album Carter Girl. Before that, you heard Neutral Milk Hotel with the song Two-Headed Boy off the album In the Aeroplane Over the Sea. And before that, you heard Simon and Garfunkel with The Boxer off their Greatest Hits album. We've reached the end of the 10 o'clock hour here on The Hobo's Lullaby. But don't go anywhere. Don't touch that dial because we still have a whole other hour of music headed your way. Say, DJ Theo, what do we have coming up to wrap off this hour?
1: We've got one more song courtesy of Joy Clark. We've got her song Changes off her album Here, right here on 92 WICB.
0: This is The Hobo's Lullaby.

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0: That was Steven Seagal's with a cover of My Sharona off their album Another Miracle to kick off the 11 o'clock hour here on the Hobo's Lullaby, your home for the best folk, Americana, and bluegrass tunes. As always, I'm DJ Ani.
1: And I'm DJ Theo. We're bringing you through yet another hour of not necessarily our greatest hits, but like, you know, some of our favorite
0: personal
1: ones.
0: Favorites.
1: Personal favorites, indeed. Lots of music from our Black History Month special, which is burned to like a single CD that I keep forgetting to keep down here.
0: Yes.
1: And so it's just with my stack of other burns or recorded shows. And so I got it down here because there's lots of great music, of course, from an underrepresented group. And it's just a lot of bangers. And some of my personal favorites, like we played Fast Car last hour.
0: We love Fast Car here in the studio.
1: We love Fast Car here at WICB. So, and if you have any favorites you'd like to hear, you should call our studio line at 607-274-3217. Once again, that's 607-274-3217. We want to play what you want to hear. But right now, we're going to play what we want to hear a little bit. Coming up, we're going to hear from... Wait, no, this is you. You have to tell us what's coming up. Wait, no, it's me that's telling you.
0: There you go.
1: We alternate, and so sometimes I get a little confused. Coming up, we're going to hear from Odetta, but right now, Psychograss with Creaking Tree off their album Like Minds, right here on 92 WICB.
0: This is the Hobo's Lullaby.

0: 92 WICB. That was Eliza Gilkinson with Colorado Trail off the album Songs from the River Wind. Before that, you heard Odetta with the song Roberta off the album Odetta Sings Folk Songs. And before that, you heard Psychograss with the song Creaking Tree off the album Lake Mines. We still have some more amazing music coming your way. But before we get into that, let's take a look over at your central New York weather. Today, we have highs in the mid-70s with a chance of thunderstorms. And tonight, we're looking at lows in the mid-40s with some showers. Tomorrow, we have highs in the low 50s with some showers. And Thursday, we're looking at highs again in the mid-50s with mostly sunny skies and then a slight chance of showers once again. But currently, on Ithaca's beautiful South Hill, it is fair and it is 73 degrees. So quite warm, quite a summer's day we're having out there.
1: A summer's day indeed. You know, the summer's hitting when we have thunderstorms rolling in.
0: There you go.
1: That's always a certified fact. That's
0: certified fact.
1: Certified fact. Not necessarily true, but sort of. Well, hey, thunderstorms or not, we've got more great music coming your way, courtesy of Lead Belly. And right now, Miles Canton, I Lied to You, off of the original soundtrack for the motion picture called Sinners, right here on 92 WICB.
0: This is the Hobo's Lullaby.

and Mississippi Road. See, I love you, Papa. 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And they say the truth hurts, so I lied to you. Yes, I lied to you. I love the blues.

0: 92 WICB. That was Jerry Garcia, David Grusman, and Tony Rice with their cover of Amazing Grace off their album The Pizza Tapes. Before that was Lead Belly with Easy Rider, and before that was Miles Kanton with I Lied to You off the original soundtrack for Sinners. This is The Hobo's Lullaby. I don't know why I blanked. This is The Hobo's Lullaby, your home for the best folk, Americana, and bluegrass tunes. We're halfway through our second hour here. Of course, I'm DJ Theo.
1: I'm DJ Ani.
0: And we still have another half hour of great music coming your way. DJ Ani, would you like to tell the folks listening what we've got coming up?
1: I would love to, DJ Theo. We have songs by Vance Gilbert coming up, but right now we have Robert Johnson with the song with his single Terraplane Blues. 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

0: 92WICB. That was Steve Martin and Edie Brickell with Heart of a Dreamer off their album So Familiar. Before that, Joan Baez with Hobo's Lullaby off her album, it's not her album again. This is a collection of artists with a tribute to Woody Guthrie. And before that, you heard Vance Gilbert with Leaving Avon off his album On Familiar Moon. This is 92WICB, The Hobo's Lullaby. We've got more great music coming up, but first, let's take a look at our central New York weather. Folks, today we've got a chance of thunderstorms, high in the mid-70s. Tonight, more showers, low in the mid-40s. Wednesday, some more showers, high in the low-50s. Wednesday night, some showers likely, and more showers, low in the upper-30s. And Thursday, mostly sunny, then a slight chance of showers, high in the mid-50s. Right now, in Ithaca's beautiful South Hill, we've got some fair skies. It's 73 degrees Fahrenheit, 23 degrees Celsius. DJ Ani.
1: 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Hey.
0: Hey. We've got more great music coming up. This next one you really wanted, right?
1: 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Mm-hmm. We have artists like She and Him, but right now we have Elliot Smith's song 13 off the album New Moon, one of my personal favorites. 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

0: 92 WICB. That was Johnny Cash with a cover of Bridge Over Troubled Water off the album American 4, The Man Comes Around. Before that, you heard She and Him with the song Sentimental Heart off their album Volume 1. And before that, you heard Elliot Smith with the song 13 off the album New Moon. Unfortunately, the 11 o'clock hour and our time here on the Hobo's Lullaby has come to an end. Final show of the semester.
1: Final show for now with the dynamic duo here, as we've been affectionately referred to as. By our callers.
0: Yes.
1: Well, you're like a dynamic duo to our callers.
0: Oh, well, I love my listeners. We love you, WICB listeners.
1: Yeah, we love you.
0: You have a special place in my heart.
1: Yeah. It's been a great honor hosting the show with you. Glad you showed interest. Yes. Glad you were willing to join me on this fun journey.
0: Thank you for having me.
1: Yeah, of course. And we're not done. We will have more Hobo's Lullaby in the future with me and DJ Ani.
0: Yeah.
1: Yeah.
0: Just a couple months.
1: Just the summer. You're stuck with just me. Sorry. but we've got lots more music to calm you with. We've got one more. This is courtesy of DJ Ani. This is the first Bob Dylan song apparently we played.
0: I'm pretty sure this is the first one we played our first shift together.
1: There you go. Well, here you have it. License to Kill by Bob Dylan off his album Infidels. This is 92 WICB.
0: The Hobo's Lullaby.
1: Until we meet again, I'm Ben DJ Theo.
0: I'm DJ Ani.
1: We'll see you next time.

0: WICB. That was Voyage by George Cable's off his album In Good Company. Before that, Louis Hayes and the Cannonball Legacy Band with Unit 7 off their album Maximum Firepower. And before that, Stefan Harris with There Is No Greater Love off his album Black Action Figure. This is 92 WICB, the station for innovation. You're listening to Jazz Impressions. We've got lots more great music coming your way, but first, let's take a look at our central New York weather. This afternoon, we've got chance of thunderstorms high in the mid-70s. Tonight, more showers low in the mid-40s. Wednesday, some more showers high in the mid-50s. Wednesday night, some showers are likely low in the mid-30s. And Thursday, mostly sunny skies, then a chance of showers high in the mid-50s. Right now, Ithaca's beautiful South Hill, it's mostly cloudy with 73 degrees Fahrenheit, 23 degrees Celsius. We've got more great music coming up, courtesy of Louis Armstrong and Duke Ellington, right here on 92 WICB. Jazz Impressions. More great music coming up right after this. Here is your ABC News.
1: ABC News, I'm Brian Clark. U.S. military leaders say the ceasefire with Iran remains intact, even though Iran's been carrying out attacks in the Strait of Hormuz, and the United Arab Emirates says it's been under Iranian attack for two straight days. Defense Secretary Pete Hegseth earlier touting what he called the U.S.'s defensive operation to help commercial ships get through the Strait of Hormuz.
2: American forces won't need to enter Iranian waters or airspace. It's not necessary. We're not looking for a fight. But Iran also cannot be allowed to block innocent countries and their goods from an international waterway.
1: Tennessee's begun a special legislative session. The majority Republican legislature is going to consider redrawing the state's congressional map, the latest state to act after last week's Supreme Court ruling. Pennsylvania has sued an AI chatbot maker, saying character AI's chatbots illegally hold themselves out as doctors. The company declined comment on the suit. This is ABC News. President Trump said Monday he has an obligation to intervene in Cuba. He says the treatment the Cuban people face is unthinkable. Matt Rivers of ABC recently visited Havana to see the island's energy crisis for himself and told ABC's Start Here podcast.
3: One single gallon of gasoline in Cuba right now, one, costs $40. $40 what? For a single gallon of gasoline in the country that is way, way, way, way poorer than the United States. So right. The idea that a normal working class person could afford $40 per gallon, if an American can't afford that, which we couldn't,
4: right?
3: Imagine what a Cuban can afford. They certainly right. can't. So it has affected every single aspect of society.
1: The co-founder of a fashion empire has died. Doris Fisher was 94, along with her husband Don. They founded The Gap in 1969. The Gap has now expanded, including Banana Republic and Old Navy. It makes more than $15 billion each year. I'm Brian Clark, ABC News.
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1: 92 WICB. That was Skin Deep by Duke Ellington off his album Ellington at Newport in 1956. Before that, George Cables with Voyage off his album In Good Company. And before that, Louis Hayes with Unit 7 off his album Maximum Firepower. You're listening to 92 WICB Jazz Impressions. We're making our way through the 12 o'clock hour here. We're halfway through. This is, well, it's less sentimental because I'm by myself, but this is technically my last Jazz Impressions of the year before we formally move into the summer. I will be around next week and into the future, so expect more Jazz Impressions from me over the summer. Jazz Impressions is actually, believe it or not, one of my favorite shows. To host here on the station, I hope you enjoy it just as much as I do. We've got lots more great music coming your way, so let's get back to it. Coming up, we're going to hear from BD Lines, and right now, Louis Armstrong with Rose Room off his album Live in Europe. This is 92 WICB, and you're listening to Jazz Impressions.

0: 92 WICB. That was Beach Samba by Astro Gilberto off her album Compact Jazz. Before that, BD Lenz with Zodiac off his album Manifesto. And before that, Louis Armstrong with Rose Room off his album Live in Europe. You're listening to 92 WICB Jazz Impressions. I've got lots more great music coming up for courtesy of Etta Jones and Vincent Herring right here on 92 WICB, the station for innovation. Right after this, here's your live news update here in the studio.
1: Good afternoon. It's 73 degrees at 1243. For WICB News, I'm Ali Dehir-Tahada. Recent court rulings on abortion pill access have reignited a contentious political issue in midterm year. A federal appeals court restricted male access to mifepristone pills, a common abortion method. The Supreme Court then temporarily restored access yesterday. It's too early to say whether the rulings will affect the outcome of the races this year, when issues around affordability are expected to take top billing for voters. But advocates on both sides hope it will sway voters their way. Some abortion rights groups are strategizing ways to reach voters who may be more motivated to turn out for Democrats. Abortion opponents warn their typically loyal Republican voters are frustrated that the Trump administration hasn't done more to ban abortion. In international news, footage obtained by the Associated Press of a cruise ship in rare virus outbreak shows deserted decks and gathering areas, medical teams in protective gear, and a still landscape ahead as the vessel and its nearly 150 passengers and crew waited another day for direction and help off the coast of West Africa. Officials say three passengers have died and at least four people are sick. Authorities say the outbreak involves hantavirus, which usually spreads by inhaling contaminated rodent droppings. Two cases are confirmed and the others are suspected. Officials say the vessel might move to Spain's Canary Islands, but Spanish officials say today they were monitoring and haven't made a decision. In Central New York news, State Assemblyman Bill Magnarelli faces one of his closest races in his almost 30-year career as he heads off against 34-year-old Maurice Brown in the upcoming Democratic primaries. Magnarelli has represented Onondaga County since 1999. Brown, a progressive activist and democratic socialist, said he's running against Magnarelli for his lack of urgency on issues on the cost of living and lack of affordable housing and child care. The primaries will take place on June 23rd. In local Ithaca news, the first harmful algal bloom, or HAB, has been reported in Cayuga Lake. This is the earliest bloom since the Community Science Institute began its HAB monitoring program in 2018. The bloom was identified on April 21st, months earlier than the previous years, with last year's first sighting being reported on July 5th. HABs are harmful cyanobacterial growth that can have varying degrees of toxicity to humans and animals depending on exposure. And now for Central New York weather. This afternoon and tonight have a high chance of thunderstorms with highs in the upper 70s and lows in the upper 40s. Tomorrow night look like showers with highs in the mid-50s and lows in the upper 30s. For Thursday, expect mostly sunny skies with highs in the upper 50s and lows in the upper 30s. It is currently 73 degrees on Ithaca South Hill. For WICB News, I'm Ali Dehir-Tahada.
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3: For WICB Sports, I'm Connor Smith. Ithaca Men's Lacrosse is going dancing to the NCAA National Tournament. Over the weekend, the Bombers received an at-large bid. This came after a loss on Friday to Union in the Liberty League semifinals by a 10-4 score. Ithaca joins fellow conference members RIT and St. Lawrence, where they will be taking on Hope College. The Flying Dutchman, located in Michigan, went 18-0 on the season and easily took home a conference championship. While Hope has a better record, they have not recorded a single ranked win all season long. Meanwhile, for Ithaca, they defeated three conference opponents ranked 6th, 15th, and 19th nationally in the regular season. Now these two teams will face off this Friday, May 8th at 7 p.m. in Lewiston, Maine, home of the regional hosts, Bate College. Staying on the South Hill, Ithaca softball begins its quest for a Liberty League championship this week as the team takes on the RPI Engineers this Thursday for the semifinals matchup. The Bombers finished off conference play this past weekend, facing off against Rochester and getting swept in the process. Ithaca struggled to put runs on the board against the dominant Yellow Jackets pitching staff and ultimately will look to turn the momentum in their favor against RPI. The Bombers swept the Engineers earlier this season on the South Hill, but this time it will be in Rochester, with first pitch scheduled for 3 p.m. on Thursday. Moving over to the East Hill, Cornell men's lacrosse entered as the 7th-ranked team in the NCAA Division I bracket out of the 20 total teams. The Big Red are matched up against Johns Hopkins University, with the Blue Jays set to make the trip to the South Hill this Saturday, May 9th at 5 p.m. for the first-round clash. Cornell, led by Player of the Year candidate Willem Firth, has had a difficult schedule all season long and boasts an 11-4 final tally. After an Ivy League Conference championship loss to the nationally ranked number 1 Princeton Tigers by a 19-9 score, the Big Red will look to right the ship, and it starts with Johns Hopkins on Saturday. This game can be watched on ESPNU. In the world of professional basketball, the New York Knicks took down the Philadelphia 76ers last night in Game 1 of the Eastern Conference semifinals by a 137-98 final score. The Knicks take a 1-0 series lead behind Jalen Brunson's 35 points and will face off tomorrow for Game 2 in MSG at 7 p.m. For more stories and updates on Ithaca and Cornell Athletics, make sure to tune in to Sports Talk on Monday at 9 a.m. right here on WICB. That's all for now. For sports, I'm Connor Smith.
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92 WICB. That was Vincent Herring with The Rain off his album All Too Real. Before that, Astrid Gilberto with Beach Samba off her compact jazz album. And before that, Zodiac by BD Lenz off his album Manifesto. You're listening to Jazz Impressions. We've got one more song for you, and then I am parting ways. Until tonight, when I'm hosting Homebrew from 8 to 10 p.m. here on the station for Novation 92 WICB. I host a lot here on the station, so if you like my voice, I hope you enjoy my shows, and I hope you like the music. With that, one more song, and then DJ Maestro will be here, taking over Jazz Impressions. We've got Etta Jones with I Love Paris off her album Don't Go to Strangers. This is 92 WICB. I've been DJ Theo. Thanks for listening to me on Jazz Impressions here on your Tuesday afternoons. You'll be hearing me more over the summer. With that, passing it to Etta Jones here on 92 WICB, the station for Novation. This has been Jazz Impressions. 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
1: WICB, what you just heard was Eartha Kitt singing Miss Kitt to You, which I believe is coming off of her album titled Miss Kitt to You. Before that was Bewitched by the wonderful, the absolutely sensational Ella Fitzgerald. As you know, I was going to start with her, and little to no exceptions. Well, there have been exceptions every now and then, but, you know, I try to make them not as often. Folks, my name is DJ Maestro, and we have a wonderful show lined up here for you today. Taking a listen, as always, to some of my all-time favorites, including but not limited to Evans, maybe some Coltrane, maybe some Davis, maybe some Gillespie. We'll just kind of explore and see what we end up coming up with as we go today. Coming up right now, we're going to be taking a listen to Bill Evans and his trio playing one of my all-time favorite tunes, My Foolish Heart. This is 92 WICB, Jazz Impressions, your station for innovation.

0: 92 WICB, what you just heard was Eartha Kitt once again singing I'm a Funny Dame. Before that was Bill Evans Trio playing My Foolish Heart. Two really wonderful tunes, in my opinion. This is my first time hearing that Eartha Kitt tune. I really liked it. There's something about hearing a deep, low voice do jazz. That's just really, really lovely. I really love it whenever I hear it from an artist. Just makes my heart sing. No pun intended. Coming up next, folks, we're going to be taking a listen to Yusuf Lateef playing the love theme from Spartacus, one of my all-time favorite tunes, if I do say so myself. But before that, I do believe we have some central New York weather to get to. So let's review that, shall we? Right now, in Ithaca South Hill, we're looking at 72 degrees Fahrenheit, or 22 degrees Celsius for metric system, folks, with a general overcast weather. Later this afternoon, we're looking at highs into the mid-70s. And then later tonight, lows into the high 40s. Wednesday, we're looking at highs into the low 50s. And Wednesday night, lows into the high 30s. And Thursday, highs in the mid-50s. Note that there is a decent chance of rain throughout the next couple days, especially on Wednesday. So make sure you are staying dry, you are staying warm, you're staying safe, and you're enjoying the weather. Because I certainly know I would if I were you. Once again, folks, that is 72 degrees Fahrenheit or 22 degrees Celsius for a metric system, folks, with lovely, lovely overcast. I think overcast is overrated. People seem to disagree with me, but that's okay. It's important you stick to your own opinions, people. Don't let other people think for you. At any rate, let's go ahead and take a listen to ABC News, and we'll get right back into the music. My name is DJ Maestro, and this is 92 WICB, your station for innovation.
1: ABC News, I'm Chuck Sievertson. Recent attacks between the U.S. military and Iran does not mean the ceasefire is over, says Defense Secretary Pete Hegseth at today's Pentagon briefing. On restarting more military action, General Dan Kane, chairman of the Joint Chiefs of Staff.
2: The threshold of restarting is a political decision above my pay grade. What I'll say is it's low harassing fire right now. It feels like Iran is grasping at straws to try to do something across the southern flank.
1: Pentagon officials say under Project Freedom, the U.S. military escorted two American commercial ships through the Strait of Hormuz. No word if insurance companies will greenlight more. Gasoline prices will keep going up until the Strait opens, says Patrick DeHaan, Gas Buddy analyst.
3: If the Strait remains closed, into the month of June, I think by July 4, we'll be at all-time record highs.
1: A new Rolling Stones album called Foreign Tongues comes out on July 10th. This is ABC News. President Trump says he has an obligation to intervene in Cuba, suggesting he would go into the country after the Iran war ends. Cuba suffered from an energy crisis ever since the U.S. forced Venezuela to cut off oil shipments to the country. State of California suing State Farm Insurance, claiming the company mishandled over 11,000 claims from last year's devastating wildfires by conducting inadequate claim investigations, underpaying claims, and denying damages. Jesse Albert lost his Altadena home in the fires after spending hours on the phone with State Farm. He says he has only been allotted about a third of what he needs to rebuild.
4: While they didn't cause the fire, right, the injury from their actions, the delays, the having to relive everything, it's huge.
1: In a statement to ABC News, State Farm says they strongly disagree with the agency's characterization. Doris Fisher, co-founder of The Gap, has died at 94. Chuck Sievertson, ABC News.
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WICB, what you just heard was Caravan, which of course was originally written by Duke Ellington, but this is an arrangement written by a man named John Wasson, and which is of course the recording used for the movie Whiplash, which if you've ever seen, it's a great movie. Before that was Love Theme from Spartacus by Yusuf Lateef. Two just really excellent, really wonderful tunes in my personal opinion. Really wouldn't trade either of them for the world. But I mean, I guess I also feel the way about a lot of different songs in jazz and also just tunes in general. I feel like I make myself out to be this like person that only ever listens to jazz, and that's not true. I do love jazz very, very much, and I do listen to it regularly, but I think it's really important to keep yourself diverse. I think I, at the same time, I do think there are people that are like, I listen to everything, and like, I think those people are, how do I say this, not being entirely truthful, but what I will say is, while I don't listen to everything, I am willing to listen to anything, and I really try to keep myself open. Outside of jazz, I really love listening to classical music, specifically Romantic era and beyond, up until like the Fluxus movement. Do not listen to the Fluxus movement. And also classic movement, overrated. I think Mozart is the most overrated composer to ever live. Oh my god. But whatever, right? Outside of classical, I also really enjoy rock. I enjoy metal. My dear friend DJ Heathen has gotten me into goth music a little bit. Not a big fan of country, but I do really love folk, and I do really love Americana. Really big fans of both of those, styles. And outside of that, there's definitely more than I'm not thinking of, but, I just thought it'd be interesting to give you guys a little bit of a window into what else I enjoy listening to. Cause I think it's really important to keep yourself diverse in your music taste. Coming up right next, we're gonna be taking a listen to some more fusion-y tunes. I wanted to start off with more like traditional stuff. Or traditional sounding stuff. But now we're going to be taking a listen to basically, if I were to ever do Funky Fusion Friday, these are some of the tunes that I would do. With starting off with a remark you made by Weather Report, one of my all-time favorite fusion tunes. Folks, my name is DJ Maestro. 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

0: 92 WICB, what you just heard was Shaka Pistorius playing Portrait of Tracy, and before that was Weather Report playing Our Mark You Made, which I believe Shaka Pistorius was the bassist for that specific recording, so we got to hear a little bit of Pistorius either way, which that's always a great time, because I love Pistorius. Folks, my name is DJ Maestro, and this is 92 WICB. Which I already said. Sorry, I just realized that. I gotta say, finals have been certainly getting to me. But that's all right. We're about to finish up pretty soon. And things will be underway. Summer is right around the corner. Which, speaking of summer, and, you know, warm weather to come, let's take a look at Central New York weather, shall we, folks? Right now, on Ithaca South Hill, we're looking at 72 degrees Fahrenheit, or 22 degrees Celsius for our metric system, folks, with general overcast weather, which I personally think is underrated. I love overcast weather, and I think more people should see the beauty in it. this afternoon, we are looking at highs into the mid-70s, and later tonight, lows into the high 40s. Wednesday, we're looking at highs into the low 50s. Wednesday night, lows into the high 30s. Thursday, highs in the mid 50s. And just so you know, there is a chance of rain pretty much throughout the week. So just, or not so much the week, but the next couple days. So just make sure you're staying dry, you're staying warm, you're staying safe, and you are enjoying the weather. Because I certainly know I would if I were you. You know, I didn't intend for that to become my catchphrase, but I suppose it did, and that is, there's nothing wrong with that. At any rate, folks, I think we're gonna get back into the show right after these quick promos, and we're gonna kick things off with, let's kick things off with Colorblind, which is a microtonal 31 Edo jazz tune by a YouTube channel called Here Between the Lines. And I think it's really fantastic, and I hope you folks enjoy it as well. My name is DJ Maestro, and this is 92 WICB Jazz Impressions.
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92 WICB. What you just heard was Colorblind by the YouTube channel Here Between the Lines. This is 31 Edo Jazz. Instead of, you know, in our 12 note temperament system, which I think is super, super fascinating and really, really cool. Yeah, it's been a bit since I've played that song, so I wanted to make sure I got it into the program at some point today. Folks, I do think it is that time. It's looking like it's going to be the end of my hour here with you today. But don't go anywhere, don't touch that dial, because right after this is Modern Rock, and you certainly will not want to miss it. I leave you off with one of my all-time favorite tunes to end off on at this time of the year. Because it just reminds me of summer. This song sounds like what summer as a whole season and as a whole time of the year sounds like. And that is, of course, Tokyo Regi by Masayoshi Takenaka. Excellent, excellent tune. Folks, my name is DJ Maestro. This has been 92 WICB Jazz Impressions, and it is your station for innovation.

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New music here on 92 WICB. I Like You a Lot by Lower Town. All I Did Was Dream of You by Biba Doobie. They swallow me. Listen it all the way. Lucky Day Roadrunner by Eric Gabriel. Never told the whole truth. Post College Days by Box Elder. Big Blue Moon by The Moss. 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
1: ABC News, I'm Chuck Sievertson. The Iran war ceasefire still holding despite 10 attacks by Iran. Chairman of the Joint Chiefs of Staff calls low-level harassment of Iranian oil ports, says Defense Secretary Pete Hegseth at the Pentagon.
2: Our ironclad blockade remains in full effect as well. In fact, six ships tried to run the blockade out of Iranian ports as Project Freedom commenced, and they were all turned around.
1: He's mentioning the U.S. military undertaking what officials call Project Freedom to ensure safe passage of commercial ships through the Strait of Hormuz. Gasoline prices will keep going up until the strait opens, says Patrick DeHaan, Gas Buddy analyst.
3: We could be seeing a national average rise to 455 to 475 by the time Memorial Day rolls around.
1: EU and U.S. trade officials meet in Paris today after President Trump Friday announced higher tariffs on European cars and trucks to 25%. This is ABC News. A new scam, this time targeting immigrants with fake lawyers. ABC's Aaron Katursky.
4: In New York, five defendants have pleaded not guilty to charges accusing them of holding sham immigration proceedings, including asylum interviews and court appearances. Prosecutors said one victim ended up skipping a real immigration hearing and was deported. And in Orlando, four people are facing charges accusing them of setting up a fake law firm and extorting millions from victims. They have not yet entered pleas.
1: A new Rolling Stones album called Foreign Tongues comes out July 10th. They also released a new single titled In the Stars. The Stones' last album was 2023's Hackney Diamonds. According to a release for the album, Foreign Tongues will also include a special appearance from drummer Charlie Watts from one of his final recording sessions before his death in 2021, as well as contributions from Steve Winwood, Paul McCartney, The Cure's Robert Smith, and the Red Hot Chili Peppers' Chad Smith. Chuck Sievertson, ABC News.
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1: All right, son. 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
1: 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What's first?
2: Smokey Bear said to.
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2: Then he said.
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1: ABC News, I'm Chuck Sievertson. The national average for gasoline has hit $4.50 a gallon. Gas Buddy says this is the highest level since July of 2022. Gasoline prices will keep going up until the Strait of Hormuz opens, says Patrick DeHaan, Gas Buddy analyst.
2: If the strait remains closed, into the month of June, I think by July 4, we'll be at all-time record highs.
1: The U.S. military undertaking what officials call Project Freedom to ensure safe passage of commercial ships through the Strait of Hormuz. The man accused of throwing a gasoline bomb at the San Francisco home of OpenAI chief Sam Altman pleaded not guilty today to charges of attempted murder and attempted arson. Daniel Marina Gama is 20. 150 passengers and crew wait for help on a Dutch cruise ship anchored off the coast of West Africa, where three passengers have died and at least four others are sick from what health officials say is hantavirus, usually spread by inhaling contaminated rodent droppings. This is ABC News. Alleging that this health care is really artificial.
3: Governor Josh Shapiro says Pennsylvanians deserve to know who or what they're interacting with online, especially when it comes to their health. The Commonwealth sued Character Technologies, claiming its character AI chatbot is illegally holding itself out as a doctor, and that makes users think they're getting actual medical advice. Character did not comment on this suit, but it's faced several suits over child safety. Last year, it banned minors from using its chatbots. Brian Clark, ABC News.
1: Italian Premier Giorgia Meloni denouncing the circulation of a deepfake photo of her posing in bed wearing lingerie and complained that such artificial intelligence-created images were being used to attack her. Looted from France by the Nazi regime in 1942, now newly on display at Paris's Orsay Museum, the painting of a girl in a bonnet and her younger brother staring across the Normandy coast. Chuck Sievertson, ABC News.
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New music here on 92 WICB. I Like You a Lot by Lower Town. All I Did Was Dream of You by Biba Doobie. They swallow me. Listen it all the way. Lucky Day Roadrunner by Eric Gabriel. Never told the whole truth. Post College Days by Box Elder. 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

0: you just heard Right Where You Want Me by Shane Wiseman. Before that was Telethon with On Companionship. Before that was Triumph by Death Crush. I'm DJ Autumn.
1: And I'm DJ CC.
0: And we are here to bring you 2 hours of modern rock music. We have songs coming up from The Twilight Sad, Everyone Is Dirty. But first, up next, we have Where I'm Going by Cut Copy here on 92
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0: You just heard The Born Ruffians with Needle. Before that was The Twilight Sad with Designed to Lose. And before that was Dirtbag Side Effect by Everyone is Dirty. Now Free Central New York weather. This afternoon we have a chance of thunderstorms with highs in the high 70s. And tonight we have showers with lows in the mid 40s. And moving into Wednesday we have likely showers with highs in the mid 50s. Wednesday night we have more chance of showers and then lows in the high 30s. Currently on Ithaca South Hill it is 65 degrees and lightly raining. And coming up, what songs
1: 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We have songs from Vampire Weekend, Fat Dog, but first we have Your Ex-Lover is Dead by Stars. 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
3: ABC News, I'm Chuck Sievertson. Surveys show gasoline prices are now the highest since July 2022. $4.50 a gallon for a national average. ABC's Karen Travers at the White House on the latest ABC News Ipsos poll.
4: There was one number that really stood out in there that found that 50% of Americans say they believe that gas prices are going to get worse this year. Only 21% said they believe they're going to get better.
3: The U.S. military, under what officials call Project Freedom, is ensuring safe passage of commercial ships through the Strait of Hormuz. The man accused of throwing a gasoline bomb at the San Francisco home of OpenAI chief Sam Altman pleaded not guilty today to attempted murder and attempted arson. Isolating their cabins, 150 passengers and crew on a Dutch cruise ship anchored off the coast of West Africa. Three passengers have died, at least four others are sick. Health officials say it's from hantavirus, usually spread by inhaling contaminated rodent droppings. This is ABC News. Good intentions are facing challenges.
5: After last summer's flash flooding that killed more than 130 people in central Texas, including 27 campers and counselors at Camp Mystic, Governor Greg Abbott led a push for stricter regulations.
6: Improved camp safety is now law in the great state of Texas, a law that will save lives.
5: But with only weeks to go before the summer season begins, only 9 of Texas' 300 camps have met new requirements for emergency plans, warning systems, and staff training. Jim Ryan, ABC News, Dallas.
3: Four Palestine Action activists were convicted today of breaking into an Israeli defense factory in the UK and smashing equipment with sledgehammers and crowbars. The Rolling Stones confirming they will release a new album titled Foreign Tongues on July 10th, and they also released a new single, In the Stars. Billboards with the band's iconic mouth and tongue logo have been appearing around the world for weeks. Chuck Sievertson, ABC News.
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0: just heard Fat Dog with Peace Song. Before that was Your Ex-Lover is Dead by Stars. And before that, you heard Needle by The Born Ruffians. We had some great songs, DJ CC, didn't we?
1: Yeah, they were really great.
0: And what can you do at home if you want to hear a song that you think is great?
1: 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Again, it's 607-274-3217. So call, ask for a song, or just say hi to us.
0: And coming up, we have really, really amazing songs. We have one by Frankie Cosmos and one by Michael Jackson. But first up next, we have Gen X Cops by Vampire Weekend here on 92 WIVB.

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0: That was Wallows with Pictures of Girls. Before that was Golden Green by Slaughter Beach Dog. And before that was Windows by Frankie Cosmos. We have more songs coming up, but first you will hear from your news and your sports.
1: It's 46 degrees on Ithaca South Hill. For WICB News, I'm Chloe Sachs. Haram militants have killed 23 soldiers in an attack on a military post in Lake Chad region, Chad's armed forces said today. The attack happened on Monday night on Baraka Tolim Island. Chad's military said 26 soldiers were injured and a significant number of militants were neutralized. The Lake Chad region is a resource-rich and sees competition for various armed groups. Boko Haram has killed thousands and displaced millions over the past decade and a half, according to the United Nations. Senate Republicans are pushing $1 billion in White House security upgrades for President Donald Trump's ballroom project. A Republican bill released late Monday would give the U.S. Secret Service money for security adjustments and upgrades related to the ballroom. Trump and Republicans have been pushing for the project since an incident last week at a media dinner where a man was charged with trying to assassinate the president. Republicans say the president needs the ballroom as a secure location to hold events. Democrats oppose funding the ballroom, and the National Trust for Historic Preservation has sued to stop it. Governor Kathy Hochul today announced a record-breaking progress toward the state's five-year housing goal, with more than 22,000 affordable homes created or preserved during the fiscal year 2025 to 2026, the highest single-year production for Governor Kathy Hochul's five-year housing plan. New York State Homes and Community Renewal has financed the creation or preservation of more than 81,000 affordable homes over the first 4 years of the governor's housing plan, putting the state on track to meet its goal of 100,000 affordable homes ahead of schedule. In addition to this historic movement in affordable housing, the governor has also proposed her Let Them Build agenda, a series of common sense reforms in the state's Environmental Quality Review Act that will speed up development and lower costs of housing and infrastructure in general. Two Cornell University students say President Michael Kotlikoff struck them with his vehicle on the evening of April 30th. The altercation took place in a university parking lot following an on-campus Israel-Palestine debate. At 8:20 p.m. on April 30th, the video footage shows Cornell President Michael Kotlikoff backing his car into one student and allegedly injuring a second person by running over his foot. Kotlikoff proceeded to drive away without comment. Earlier in the evening, Kotlikoff introduced the Israel-Palestine debate series event in Goldwyn Smith Hall, hosted by Cornell Political Union and co-sponsored by Cornell Progressives, Cornellians for Israel, and Students for Justice in Palestine, among other student groups. On the morning of May 1st, Kotlikoff released a statement describing the interaction with students following the event. More information is available at IthacaTimes.com. And now for your local weather. Today we're looking at a high of 77, low of 47, with a high chance of rain in the afternoon and night. Tomorrow the high is 55, low is 39, with a high chance of rain. Thursday the high is 57, low is 37, with partly cloudy skies. It's 68 degrees on Ithaca South Hill. For WICB News, I'm Chloe Sachs.
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3: What's poppin', WICB Radio? I'm CC Cam. It's been quiet on the sports front here on the South Hill, but coming up on Thursday, Ithaca Softball will travel to Rochester to take on RPI in the first round of the Liberty League playoffs. The Bombers finished off their regular season this past Saturday by getting swept by Rochester 0-7 in the first game, then 1-6 in the second. So they sadly lost out of home field advantage for the Liberty League championships. The last time the Bombers played RPI, they swept them 5-1, 5-4. They're looking to do that again and move on to the semifinals. First pitch is at 3 o'clock. On the East Hill, there is no sports action this week until Saturday, where Cornell men's lacrosse will host number 10 seed Johns Hopkins in the first round of the playoffs as they begin their journey to win back-to-back championships. The Big Red enter the matchup at 11-4 overall, while the Blue Jays check in at 9-5. Big Red and the Blue Jays have met 23 times, last meeting in the 1987 National Championship game, with Johns Hopkins holding a 16-6-1 lead in the all-time series. In the 23 meetings between 1894 and 1987, Johns Hopkins took 9-12 meetings in Ithaca and won the final six meetings between 1978 and 1987. Johns Hopkins is now coached by former Cornell head coach Pete Milliam. It will be one exciting battle to watch. Game tips off at 5. Now to wrap it up, last night in some NBA playoffs, Jalen Brunson's 35-point outburst helped the Knicks blow out the 76ers. Those hoping for some drama in Game 1 can't blame Brunson for a snoozer. He shot 66.7 from the field, including 50% from three-point range while leading New York to a 137-98 win. 39-point win was the largest game one victory in Knicks history, and it marked the first time in NBA history a team won back-to-back playoff games for that margin. Meanwhile, Victor Wembanyama's record 11 blocks were enough to prevent Anthony Edwards and the Timberwolves from stunning the Spurs with a 104-102 win in game one. Well, that's all for now.

0: That was Army by Ben Folds 5. Before that, we had Pictures of Girls by Wallows. Before that was Golden Green by Slaughter Beach Dog. We have one more song for this hour, but don't go anywhere because we have lots of more songs coming up for the whole next hour of modern rock. What songs do we have?
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0: You just heard Darkness by Pine Grove. Before that was Snail Mail with Agony Freak. And before that was Ben Folds 5 with Army. We are at the top of the hour. I am DJ CC.
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2: 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And coming up, we have songs from Grade 2, Boy Pablo. And first, we have My Blood by 21 Pilots here on 91.7 FM. Come on.

new music here on 92 WICB. I Like You a Lot by Lower Town. All I Did Was Dream of You by Biba Doobie. They swallow me. Listen it all the way. Lucky Day Roadrunner by Eric Gabriel. Never told the whole truth. Post College Days by Box Elder. 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

0: just heard. Cutthroat by Grade 2. Before that, we had a song by Boy Pablo called Hey Girl. And before that, we had My Blood by 21 Pilots, a great song. And now, for your central New York weather. This afternoon, we have highs in the high 70s with a chance of thunderstorms. Tonight, we have showers with lows in the high 40s. And on Wednesday, we have more showers with highs in the mid 50s. And Wednesday night, there are more showers with lows in the high 30s. Currently on the Ithaca South Hill, it is 69 degrees and partly cloudy. And coming up, we have songs from
1: Joe.
2: We have songs from Joe. We have songs from Japanese Breakfast. But first, we have DJ CC's favorite song of all time, Work for Love by Ministry, here on 92 WICB.
3: ABC News, I'm Chuck Sievertson. Gasoline prices are now the highest since July 2022, $4.50 a gallon for a national average, connected to the closing of the Strait of Hormuz, say analysts. The U.S. military, under what officials call Project Freedom, is ensuring safe passage of commercial ships through the Strait of Hormuz. Secretary of State Rubio announcing that the U.S. would forward a new draft resolution before the U.N. Security Council to mandate no sea mines, no tolls, no restrictions by Iran in the strait.
4: It cannot be that you have these straits and they blow up any ship that moves and the only ships that get to go through are theirs. You can't have a situation in which the straits are close to everyone else, but they benefit from the piracy. That can't happen. That's why the blockade is in place, and that's why these sanctions are crippling them.
3: Medical teams just finished assessing three patients on board that Dutch cruise ship anchored off West Africa before evacuation, says the World Health Organization. Hantavirus, they say it is. This is ABC News. Home prices have gotten more expensive, says the Realtors Association.
5: The price increases are most significant in the Northeast, where the average price for a single-family home in a metro area was up nearly 5% in the first quarter of 2026, now topping $500,000. The Midwest and, to a lesser degree, the South also saw home prices rise, while homes in the West actually fell nearly 3%. As for which urban centers saw the biggest increases, according to the National Association of Realtors, there were double-digit increases in both Akron, Ohio, and Anchorage, Alaska. Mike Dubusky, ABC News.
3: Tiger Woods and Phil Mickelson are out of the PGA Championship, as expected. A jury in Boston has begun deliberating in the assault trial of former New England Patriots wide receiver Stephon Diggs, involving his live-in chef. Both sides quickly wrapped up witness testimony in Boston today. Chuck Sievertson, ABC News.
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1: You just heard Joe with Basic Being Basic. Before that was Be Sweet by Japanese Breakfast. And before that was Work for Love by Ministry, which is DJ CC's favorite song of all time. 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Again, it's 607-274-3217. Coming up, we have songs from Tame Impala and Clarion. 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

0: You just heard Hatchy with Carousel. Before that was Cross the Sea by Alex G. And before that was Wings of Time by Tame Impala. We have more songs coming up by Depeche Mode and Magdalena Bay, and one by Interpol. But first, you will hear from your news and your sports.
1: It's 69 degrees at 5:45 p.m. Good afternoon. For WICB News, I'm Leah McDermott. U.S. military leaders say a ceasefire with Iran is still in effect a day after Tehran was blamed for new attacks in the Strait of Hormuz and against the United Arab Emirates. The UAE, a key American ally, said it came under attack by Iranian missiles and drones for a second day on Tuesday. Still, the fragile truce reached nearly a month ago appeared to be holding. U.S. forces are pressing ahead with efforts to reopen the strait, a vital waterway for global energy. It's unclear whether U.S. military action can reassure shippers without reigniting the conflict. A spokesman for Iran's Joint Military Command denied striking the UAE in recent days. The price of a gallon of regular gasoline climbed 31 cents in the past week, spiking to an average of $4.48 per gallon Tuesday. That is according to AAA. That's up 50% since the war with Iran began. Many drivers were hopeful in mid-April amid signs that the conflict could be winding down, and gasoline prices fell daily for almost 2 weeks. But as the war continued, gasoline prices reversed course and began increasing again. And energy experts say that even once the war ends, it will take months for gasoline prices to return to pre-war levels. Texas police say a man shot 5 people and 2 of them are dead at a shopping mall north of Dallas. The shooting happened Tuesday in an area known as Koreatown in Carrollton. Police say it wasn't a random act of gunfire, then that the attacker knew the victims. The suspect ran away but was later arrested. Video posted online showed officers with their guns drawn as they walked past doors at K-Town Plaza. Agents from the FBI and another federal agency were among law enforcement at the scene. Furniture chain Raymour & Flanigan has purchased a lot in the Creekside Plaza in Ithaca. That is according to Chase Properties, who owns the plaza. The space that Raymour & Flanigan is rumored to have bought is currently occupied by Barnes & Noble as well as Orange Theory Fitness. Barnes & Noble has stated, however, that there are no plans to close the store. Now for your central New York weather. Tonight you can expect showers with lows in the high 40s. Tomorrow you can expect likely showers with highs in the mid 50s. Tomorrow night you can expect partly cloudy skies with a chance of showers and lows in the high 30s. And on Thursday you can expect partly sunny skies with highs in the high 50s. It's 69 degrees on Ithaca South Hill. For WICB News, I'm Liam McDermott.
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3: The Liberty League playoffs have begun as the Ithaca Bombers travel to Rochester Thursday to face the RPI Engineers. IC finished the regular season 21-10, 10-4 in conference play, but have lost each of their last 3 contests. These two squads last went head-to-head on April 11th, with Ithaca sweeping a doubleheader against RPI at Katrinsky Field. Ithaca men's lacrosse is going dancing, clinching an at-large bid in the NCAA D3 men's lacrosse tournament for the first time since 2018. This comes on the heels of a season where they went 5-1 in conference play, good for first in the Liberty League, before ultimately losing to Union in the conference semifinals last weekend. In their first-round matchup, they'll travel up to Maine to face Hope College, who finished the season a perfect 18-0. The Division I men's lacrosse tournament kicks off this weekend at Schoelkopf Field as No. 5 Cornell hosts No. 9 Johns Hopkins in a first-round heavyweight matchup. The defending national champion Big Red were defeated in the Ivy League finals by Princeton, but still managed an 11-4 regular season, which saw them beat 6 ranked opponents. Should Cornell win, they would advance to the quarterfinals, which would take place on Saturday, May 16th in Hempstead, New York. The second round of the NBA playoffs tipped off last night with a pair of contests. The Knicks took care of business at the Garden, annihilating the 76ers 137-98, headlined by Jalen Brunson, who scored 35 points on 12 of 18 shooting. In the later window, it was the 6-seeded Timberwolves who upset the Spurs on the road 104-102, in spite of an NBA playoff record 12 blocks from Victor Wembanyama. Anthony Edwards returned to the floor despite suffering a bone bruise 9 days ago, scoring 18 points in 25 minutes. Second pair of second-round series start tonight, with the Pistons hosting the Cavs and the Thunder hosting the Lakers at 8:30. That's all for now. For sports news and interviews from the Ithaca area, tune into Sports Talk every Monday at 9 a.m. right here on WICB. 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

0: That was Interpol with The Rover. Before that was Carousel by Hatchie, and before that was Across the Sea by Alex G.
1: We are at the end of the hour here, and unfortunately the end of DJ CC and DJ Autumn, but
0: it's over.
1: It's over, but don't go anywhere though, because we have more songs coming up. We have one by Van Shee and one by Depeche Mode. But first up next, we have You Lose by Magdalena Bay here on the Station for Innovation.

Idea of Happiness by Van Sheehan. Before that, Ghost Again by Depeche Mode and You Lose by Magdalena Bay. 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We got more great songs on the way featuring Vosh, but first, Stars in the Car by Lucid Express, all here again on the Station for Innovation 92 WICB.

0: Don't Leave by Bummer Camp, and before that, Pray by Vosh, and Stars in the Car by Lucid Express. I hope you've been enjoying your Saturday, your Tuesday evening. Now, can we just say that it's been quite a time here on the South Hill, but now that it's final season, today is the second to last day of classes. Today was supposed to be my last day of classes, actually, but then it ended up getting canceled to work on my finals. So final season is always fun, and if you think about it. Now, if you're another student here on the South Hill, or if you're over on the other side of the hill at Cornell or around Tompkins County at TC3, you got your finals woes, hit us up at 607-274-3217 and let us know what your finals jams are. Like, what do you listen to when you're studying? And who knows, you can always request music and we might be able to have it and you might be able to play it on air. But enough from me. Now for your Central New York weather, folks. It is currently 67 degrees here on Ithaca South Hill with overcast skies. Expect showers throughout the day along with lows in the mid 40s. Now tomorrow is going to be quite similar again with showers throughout the day with highs in the low 50s and lows in the high 30s. But it seems to be a bit of a cool down compared to today. Like, remember, it was like, what, 70 degrees earlier today? Anyway, Thursday we're expecting some partly sunny skies and a relief from the rain, but we're still expecting a bit of close skies with highs in the low 40s and lows in the mid 30s. Coming up next, we've got more great songs on the way featuring Dizzy Spells and the Mina Birds, but first, here's a look at your ABC News, again, all here on the Sage for Innovation 92 WICB.
1: ABC News, I'm Chuck Sievertson. The U.S. will forward a new draft resolution before the U.N. Security Council to mandate no sea mines, no tolls, no restrictions by Iran in the Strait of Hormuz, says Secretary of State Marco Rubio.
2: For more than 2 months now, these innocent sailors and commercial crew members have been stranded out at sea because Iran is conducting something that's not just criminal. It's criminal for sure, but it's desperate and destructive, this blockade of the Straits of Hormuz.
1: The price for a barrel of Brent crude fell 3% today to $110, though that's still higher than the $70 before the war with Iran. Gasoline prices are now the highest since July 2022, $4.50 a gallon for a national average. Medical teams have just finished assessing three patients on board that Dutch cruise ship anchored off West Africa before evacuation, says the World Health Organization. They say it's hantavirus. Spain's health ministry says Spain will host the ship in the Canary Islands. This is ABC News. Police in Edmond, Oklahoma say nearly two dozen people were injured in Sunday night shooting during a lakeside party. No deaths. Sergeant James Hamm, Edmond Police.
3: We have identified 23 people who sustained firearm-related injuries. Those injuries range from graze wounds to being hit by shrapnel, as well as gunshot wounds.
1: No arrests and no word about a motive for the shooting. The man accused of throwing a gasoline bomb at the San Francisco home of OpenAI chief Sam Altman pleaded not guilty today to attempted murder and attempted arson. U.S. job openings were essentially unchanged at 6.9 million in March, says a Labor Department report, another sign the American labor market remained sluggish even before the full impact of the Iran war hit the economy. Among earnings reports today, AB InBev topped profit forecasts, crediting growth for its Corona, Stella Artois, and Michelob Ultra brands outside of their home markets. Chuck Sievertson, ABC News.
4: Adopt U.S. Kids presents What to Expect When You're Expecting a Teenager, Learning the Lingo.
5: GOAT, G-O-A-T, acronym, stands for Greatest of All Time, as in spaghetti sandwiches for dinner. They're my fave. Dad, you're the GOAT.
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Paranoid Android by Radiohead, and before that, Lap It Up by featuring Frog Boy by Black Mariah, and Want by the Dizzy Spells. Now, today is, again, the second to last day of classes, but that doesn't mean professors are sticking to those schedules. Like, I have a final that I am currently working on right now for, that is literally due, what, tomorrow, I'm pretty sure. Yeah, tomorrow. It's due tomorrow. And it is my fault. Yes, it is my fault that I haven't started it. But like, this is due tomorrow. I was supposed to have two finals actually back to back tomorrow. But yeah, like, and the only thing on my mind about tomorrow is that it's slope day. So if anyone from Cornell is listening, I hope you enjoy the Chainsmokers. Send me videos, tag the station. I am very, very happy for you. But you know what else I'm happy about? We got more great music. We got a local we got a new local song here by Paddlefish. But first, we got more great music on the way by Saeed the Whale. And first, Can I Mend It by Buck Meek here on your Station for Innovation 92 WICB.

New music here on 92 WICB. I Like You a Lot by Lower Town. All I Did Was Dream of You by Biba Doobie. They swallow me. Listen it all the way. Lucky Day Roadrunner by Eric Gabriel. Never told the whole truth. Post College Days by Box Elder. 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

0: Sweet Hallelujah by Royal Otis, and before that, Cinecycle by Paddlefish, and Loveless by Saeed the Hole, and Can I Mend It by Buck Meek. Now for your Central New York weather, folks, it is currently still 67 degrees here on Ithaca South Hill with possibility of showers throughout the night, wind lows in the low 40s. Coming up tomorrow, though, we have still more considerable showers, but that means we're going to be getting cooler skies for this quite frankly bright and sunny May, with highs in the low 50s and lows in the high 30s. Coming up then tomorrow, though, the rain is letting up as we have partly sunny skies with highs in the mid 50s, with lows in the mid 30s. Coming up next, we got more great songs on the way featuring a new song by Kopecky. But first, here is Weight of the Truth by Football Head after a few station messages. 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

Another Way to Waste Time by The Moss, and before that, Instant Crush by Cage the Elephant. 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But first, February by Spud Cannon here on the Station for Innovation 92 WICB.

0: Sunblind by Sweet Pill, and before that, February by Squad Cannon, and Another Way to Waste Time by The Moss. Now, for many of you who may be listening in a car, you might already be aware of this, but now it's time for Central New York weather, folks. It is currently 62 degrees outside with heavy rain conditions, so make sure you watch out. Make sure you have a rain jacket and an umbrella. Make sure that your cars are be able to wipe that rain away. But we're going to be expecting those showers throughout the rest of the day with lows in the mid-40s as well. Now, tomorrow, we're going to be similar showers, similar conditions today, along with highs in the mid-50s and lows in the high 30s. Now, tomorrow, you know what they say, rain, go away. And that's exactly what is happening on Thursday, with partly sunny skies and highs in the mid-50s and lows in the hot mid-30s. Coming up next, we've got more great songs featuring Wolf Parade and Bruno Plum and Noel Gallagher's High Flying Birds. 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

Valley Boy by Wolf Parade, and before that, Sickness by Runo Plum, and In the Heat of the Moment by Noel Gallagher's High Flying Birds. Now, my favorite thing about being here on WICB is getting to listen to a bunch of new music. I mean, I've been a VIC DJ since my freshman year here, so like almost 3 years ago, but lately, within like, I would say the last year and a half, I started picking up more shifts here on WICB. I've started having more of a presence here, if you will. Like, I've covered Sonic Planet during Black History Month. I haven't done jazz yet, though. I'm scared of jazz personally, like, respect to like anyone who does jazz. Same thing with homebrew, same thing with I've even done rhythms at some point. Like, I think I've been really hitting my stride here with on WICB, and I hope that you are all able to listen to that with me. Now, it is such a shame that I'm only going to be here for what, two more terms? Yeah, fall and spring, and then I'm graduate, but who knows? The future is very exciting like that. But you know who else is exciting? New music. That's right. We have some new music here on the station featuring Rika Che. But first, we got some more great songs on the way by Rihanna, Yasmin, and Speedy Ortiz. But first, La Morning Star by The Electrolicious, all here on the Station for Innovation, 92 WICB.

0: Edge of the Storm by Marika Che, and before that, Little Moon by Royana Yasmin, and You Hate the Title by Speedy Ortiz. Now for your Central New York weather, folks, it is still currently 62 degrees with heavy rain outside, and that's going to be a common theme throughout the night, with lows in the low mid-40s throughout the rest of the night. Now tomorrow is going to be similar conditions to today, with highs in the low 50s and lows in the high 30s. Coming up next, though, on Thursday, you know what they say, rain go away. Now it's right, we got partly sunny skies throughout the entire day and tonight, with partly cloudy skies Thursday night, along with highs in the mid 50s and lows in the high 30s. Coming up next, we got more great songs on the way, and my time is coming to a close, actually, but don't worry, we got more great songs on the way, featuring Beach House and Metric. But first, Start Again by Bishop Allen, all here on the Station for Innovation 92 WICB.
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Time is a Bomb by Metric. And before that, Start Again by Bishop Allen. Unfortunately, my time has come to an end. But don't turn that dial. We got Homebrew coming up right now with DJ Theo. But for right now, I'm going to be leaving you guys with a couple more songs before Homebrew begins. You have been listening to DJ CR2 for the semester, actually, with DJ CR2 signing off for now. But don't worry, I'll see you next semester. Right now, you are currently listening to Dark Spring by Beach House, all here on the voice of, on the Stage for Innovation 92 WICB.